0: Flashback. 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
1: Hey, Macklemore, can we go thrift shopping?
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Our colors will fade eventually. 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
1: 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Talking about Tracy? No. You mean like Tracy with the ass? 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
1: Hey guys, it's Bruno Mars, and you're listening to my song. I just made